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1: 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You know I ain't been happy, maybe call me in an hour. 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

0: 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Can you find somebody to get this somebody off your mind? I need that.
1: 29 d'abril, aniversari d'Antena Caro. Sabem el que t'agrada.